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1: 3 Grammy Awards, more than 29 million certified albums and singles sold in the US, and 5 UK number one singles. 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

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Neo, Brunch Edition, live in Nairobi on 20th October at Ulinzi Sports Complex. 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
9: 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But there we are always ranked. And every time we are ranked, Babu Owino is the best member. 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
0: Mohoro madhudhuria na mashugewega.
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0: Kuma deine na jawa furori.
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0: Mayani mohoro magu Kena FM. 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
4: Certainly the price must be lower than it is. If it is not, we will run them out of business because we still have the option of importing final product into the country. No one stops us from importing.
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1: 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And since 20% of the fuel of the oil that we consume is from the Middle East, it also triggered price increases in other market. Because of our G2G framework, the prices have been very stable.
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5: Possession is where you've stayed in a land for over 12 years. No one has come to claim it. You take it to court. You just don't say, I've stayed for 12 years and now I own the land. No, you have to go to court and the court will listen to all facts.
0: Na mashio ni mohoro mago kena FM ithaini riri mohoro mageni tutawaitanie jitago aiza kwa ihenya.

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2: Right, thank you very much. 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
9: 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If it is not, we will run them out of business because we still have the option of importing final product into the country. No one stops us from importing.
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5: Since our last conference in the year 2023, we have increased Inua Jamii, that is a cash transfer, beneficiaries from 1.2 million to 1.7 million. Sir Waziri, when we were here, this was the directive of His Excellency the President, that he made a commitment to these Kenyans.
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4: And that was expected because it did not go up for us, it went up for the entire world. And since 20% of the fuel of the oil that we consume is from the Middle East, it also triggered price increases in other market. Because of our G2G framework, the prices have been very stable.
7: Mutogolia wa fururi William Ruto ugete dhirikali ya kia ilikiriru kuheana taito didishi ya mugoda giri magana matano. 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
10: In view of the limited period remaining before the conclusion of the session, it is imperative for the House and its committees to prioritize pending legislative and oversight business to ensure its expeditious conclusion.
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